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0: 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You know, when you're drawing from the 50s, 60s, 70s, and 80s, you never know what you're going to hear next. I'll be giving you some of the stories behind the songs, so wrap up your weekend with me, Mark Nielsen, on Let the Good Times Roll, Sunday nights at 9 on Hastings Rock Radio.

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Hi, Simon here. Just reminding you, I'll be with you every Monday morning from 6 to 8 to help you start the day. I know, just when you thought Monday mornings couldn't be any worse, I'm here to lighten them up. We will play you a de-stressing tune every Monday to help you start the day in a better way. That's Hastings Rock with me, Simon Vaness, 6 till 8 every Monday morning. Speak to you then.

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5: 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I've just dropped in to tell you about The Variety Mix, a programme showcasing rock, psych and experimental music from yesterday and today. To mix it all up, you might also hear some folk, roots and a little blues. Expect the unexpected. The Variety Mix with me, Simon Halsey, here on Hastings Rock at 7 p.m.

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0: Join me, Dan Hack, for Afternoon Anthems every Sunday from 5 till 7pm here on Hastings Rock. 2 hours of the biggest rock and indie anthems, up-and-coming bands, new music and your song requests. 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That's Afternoon Anthems with me, Dan Hack, every Sunday from 5pm. Don't be late.
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3: Greetings, Nick here. This coming Monday, I'll be presenting the Monday Night Rock Show at 7 o'clock. I'll be playing the top five in the current rock singles chart. I'll have the two long songs and your requests. That's this coming Monday at 7pm with me, Nick Thomas.

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0: 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To Linkin Park. When we say rock, we mean rock. This is Hastings Rock.
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2: Greetings, Nick here. This coming Monday, I'll be presenting the Monday Night Rock Show at 7 o'clock. I'll be playing the top five in the current rock singles chart. I'll have the two long songs and your requests. That's this coming Monday at 7 p.m. with me, Nick Thomas.
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Yes. Hello, good morning. Oh, I've got these new headphones. They make me feel all butch and bassy. That's how I'm sounding at the moment. Oh, dear. A bit more volume, maybe. Oh, that's better. Yeah, so hello, how are you doing? Yeah, it's a little bit cooler today, isn't it? We've got a bit of cloud around, but we'll see. I have your full weather forecast coming up soon here on Hastings Rock. 10 past 10 in the morning, I say. What's going on? Right, right, we started off there with the Rolling Stones, and I can't get no, in brackets, Satisfaction. 1965, that was, got to number one. And you just heard REO Speedwagon with Back on the Road Again. Yes, very good, very good. That was from, only a couple of years ago, actually, on that one. Morning, Rod Smith. Yes, thank you for your comments on that particular track you heard earlier. But I think you're fine. We have looked into that, and it's the Glitter Band that get the royalties, not the other man. So there you go. Thank you for that comment. Lots of people sending in messages. Thank you so much. And to you, Dan Hack, he's building a new studio, because a lot of us have our own home studios, you know. Oh, that reminds me, Dave, I must send a picture of it. Oh, I've popped on the microphone. Ah, I'll have to adjust my popping shield, I think. Pop. Anyway, I digress. Yeah, so Dan's building his own studio. It's taken him a lot longer than he thought. This didn't take too long to put this one together. I just found an old table, a very old table that was rotting away, put a tablecloth on it, and just plunked a couple of screens up and balanced them up on the mixer. Well, it took a couple of days, maybe. It looks like yours is going to take weeks, but it looks a proper one. That's all I can say. Right, anyway, let's press on. Let's press on, press on, press on. Oh, what have we got next? Oh, a bit of Led Zeppelin for you. I say. And how many more times? Indeed.

0: yes. That was Muse, and time is running out. And sorry, I cut off Led Zeppelin, but I'm going to pick up where I left off after we do the weather with that one, because it's such a good song, the old Led Zeppelin one. Yeah, just heard Muse. They've got a new album out, and it's doing very well, actually. I ought to play a couple of tracks. I'll do that on Monday night, I think. I've got some new songs for you. Meanwhile...
1: Hastings Rock weather.
0: Yes, let's have a look. Well, a bit cooler today, only reaching 21 degrees. Oh, I say, that's better. A fair bit of cloud around as well today, but that's a few sunny intervals. And we're down temperatures at the night time, down to 11 degrees. Much cooler. Oh, lovely, lovely. That's how I like it. And we're looking at that for the next few days as well. Well, who are me arties? And watch out. It's Pirate Weekend here in Hastings. So basically that means everyone downtown, well, pretty much everyone, dresses up as a pirate. Now, it used to be just the Pirate Day on the Sunday, but they've changed it into the Pirate Weekend because it was so busy in the town on the Sunday. But I tell you what, most people still do it on the Sunday, and I will be dressing as a pirate tomorrow. You won't recognise me because I'll have long dreadlocks and moustache, and of course me pirate's hat on. You probably will, because I've worn the same dress for the last 4 years. But there we go. Yeah, so I should be out and about. I'll have the full gig guide and what's going on around about Hastings today a little bit later. So let's get back to the Led Zeppelin track, shall we? Come on.

Well, we got there in the end. Led Zeppelin finished off the second half of the song there. I don't know what happened. Well, it's this new studio. I'm still not used to it. I'm pressing wrong buttons and stuff like that. Now I've got a terrible hum coming through my headphones. God knows what that is. Things are not going so well this morning. Oh, dear, oh, dear. Anyway, it's good to know you're listening. Thank you very much there. Still to come. I'm going to play some Kingdom Come for you. We've got some local music, also Fall Out Boy, Ozzy Osbourne's in there, along with Nickelback, and some Echo and the Bunnymen as well. And we've got a few new ones for you too. That's just in the next hour. Yes, yes, there's some more to come. What is this terrible hum? I think it's the microphone picking up something. Anyway, I'll look into that. It's probably the angle it is, or something's happened. Anyway, morning to Alex. Hello. He says, it's not such a scorcher today. He says, thank God for that. Indeed, indeed. Elsie says, who are me arties? Was that good? Yeah. Get ready for a squashbuckling day. Indeed, indeed. It will be. Yeah. Roy's there. Hello, Roy. You got your sausages today with what's his name? With John. I don't know. Chris Smith says, hello, Nick and Tom. No, Tom's not here today. No. No, he's only here. He's here next week. And he's going to miss out on Pirate Day because he's away. He normally does that as well. Rich is there along with Carol. Hello to you. Dan Hack, we've already said hello to you with your new studio. And who else we got? Oh, Dwayne over in Eastbourne and Dave near Southampton, Mr. YBO. Thank you very much for your comments too. Oh, we got a few more here. Just a minute. Dave Turton. Hello, Dave. I hope you're getting on all right, mate, on that one. Chris Smith. Have we said hello to you? Yeah, we have over there. Angela Rich. Yes, yeah. Oh, Angela's there. Good, good, good. And Bill Beadle. Hello, hello. Good to know you're listening too. This hum. In there. Can you hear this hum come through on the microphone? Let me just stop talking. Hang on. It really is bad. I should adjust the microphone. I think I know what's causing it at the moment. I've repositioned it and it's touching up against something which is vibrating. No, it's not that. Anyway, up next we have Violet Grohl. Now, Violet Grohl is Dave Grohl's daughter. She's got a single out and it's called Bugging the Cake. And it's in the top five in the current rock singles chart as well. Here she is, Violet Grohl.

0: Oh, it's finished. Dear, oh dear, trying to sort my hum out. I sorted it. Thank you for your comments. Apparently, not many people could hear it. In fact, I don't think anyone could. But if you're listening in hi-fi stereo with a fair bit of bass on your radio, then, of course, you would hear it. That's what I was listening on. But it's gone now. Thank goodness for that. What it was, the microphone was leaning against the mixer desk, which was had a bit of mains hum in it. So that's what it was. Anyway, we've sorted it now. Thank you for your comments on that one. Right, who else? Coming up after the break, I'm in a bit of a 2 and 8. We've got, you'll know it, Sniffing the Tears. You'll know it.
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Yes, Sniff and the Tears of the band, and that's Driver's Seat here. Hastings Rock, Nick Thomas behind the controls. I've changed my headphones back to my old ones because the new ones were a bit bassy, you know, and I could pick up all these hums and bits. I can't hear them on these. So we're okay with that one. Right, 20 to 11 or thereabouts on this Saturday morning. Still a bit cloudy out there, but we are promised a few sunny spells and at least not quite so hot today. That's good for the pirate weekend because everyone's dressing up, and of course it's quite hot in some of those pirate clothes, you know. I'm going to be telling you what's going on around the town this weekend. That's still to come. Meanwhile, going to play some Kingdom Come. Oh, and When I Was. When I Was What? That's what it's called, When I Was.

0: Nice bit of Kingdom Come there, and when I was, that was in 2009, indeed, right, so, yeah, I've just been looking at the gig guide and what's on tonight. Steeler are playing tonight, down at the club, they start at 8 o'clock, whether I can stay around for that, I don't know, I'm going to make a shepherd's pie. Well, it might be a cottage pie. Not sure yet. Got to get some ingredients together and cooking that for tonight. And, so we'll see. Now, new music coming up. Echo and the Bunnymen. Remember them? They've got a new one out. And it's called...
1: Brussels is haunted.
0: Brussels is haunted, yeah. Brussels is haunted.

0: Not bad, not bad. New one from Echo and the Bunnymen. Yeah, they're back. Brussels is haunted, apparently. Yes, by World War III. Okay. If you like. Right, so what we got coming up later today? Oh, I say, look at this. 2 o'clock today, Gordon Cooper's here with his Rocks Alphabet. I think he's on the Y's, but I'm not sure. He might be on the W's. But he's there. He's there anyway at 2 o'clock. And in between, of course, in between the shows, you have the best Hastings rock music, which is basically what I'm playing now. There's some new ones, some old ones, and some very old ones, and some classics, of course, on that one. And then at 6 o'clock tonight, I'm trying to find the thing. Right, there he is. 6 o'clock tonight, it's Emma Scott.
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0: Yeah, I do like a bit of Emma. She's good. Peter Anthony's here at 8 o'clock tonight with his Q-Burn Radio Show. That's a good one as well. Magnus Shaw finishes us off at 10 o'clock tonight. And looking at Sunday's programmes, Dan Hack's on in the afternoon. Oh, he does a few requests, don't he? Yeah. Anyway, I'll come back to that one. What have we got for you now? Oh, some local music. Yeah, do you remember Hot Wax? Yes, Hot Wax have made it big, of course. They've made it big. They are national, and they've been making some hits as well. But they started off in Hastings. So here we are. Here's some older Hot Wax. This is called Stay Cool.
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yes. That's Fallout Boy. And this ain't a scene. It's a goddamn arms race. Sounds like horse race to me, but... horse race, but it isn't. No, it's an arms race, apparently. 5 to 11, Saturday morning, yeah. And I'm just looking when I would repeat the show. Unfortunately, Dave Turton can't do his Thursday night show this week. I believe, well, I'll have to look into that, but I'll probably whip it in there on a Thursday evening, because I'd like to repeat this show in the evening, you know, maybe Thursday. We'll see how we go. So Dave Turton not here if you're listening on the Thursday. But then I'm thinking Kai Simpson might be in there, so I better wait and see. Although I thought he was going to do Friday this week, but we will see. We will see what's going on. Right, anyway, back to the music, because I'll tell you why. Greta Van Fleet, yes, got a new single out, and it's doing very well. In fact, it's been number one. It's number two in the singles chart, the rock singles chart, that is, at the moment. And I think it's rather good, so let's have a listen to it. Yeah, here they are. Play Your Games.

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4: Hastings Rock. Nick Thomas.

Ah, yes, a bit of Nickelback there. From 2004, got to number 39 in the pop chart. Got to number one in the rock chart, though. And, yeah, Nickelback have got a new single out, and it's pretty good, actually. I won't be playing it today. I might play it on Monday night when I do another show. Now, you may know, and you should know, that it's Carnival Week here in Hastings. It starts July 31st, so the first week in August is Carnival Week. And, of course, the Nearly on the Beach concert, which I always go to, and luckily Tom will be here. Yeah, that's next weekend, actually, on the Saturday 1st of August, Nearly on the Beach concert. Used to be on the beach, of course, but they moved it slightly off the beach at the Stade. But it's really good, hopefully for some good weather, although I've been there in the rain, and you still get a lot of people dancing and everything on that one. So look forward to that. And the big news is, I can now announce it, it's official, that Hastings Rock will be doing a live breakfast show every morning during Carnival Week, along with Simon Van Ness, will be Mr. Andy Knight. Yes, he's going to be on the breakfast show every morning, telling you what's on during Carnival Week, because Hastings Rock is now a truly local station, because we're on DAB in Hastings, and proud of it as well. Yes. on that one. So there we are. Although you can hear us all around the world, and a lot of people are listening out of town, of course, via the internet. Yeah, very popular station. Yeah, don't we know it? So blowing your own trumpet, I say. Yeah, yeah. So that's what's happening. And I'll have your gig guide next for what's on this weekend, because it is Pirate Weekend this weekend. Meanwhile, I'm going to go back to Ozzy Osbourne, What a Man, the late, great Ozzy. And here's a track from his album, Diary of a Madman. And this is the track, the title track, Diary of a Madman. Lovely. Good old Ozzy.

0: yes, do like a bit of Aussie on a Saturday morning. Hello to... Hello, John Morris. Hello, thank you for your text. Yes, yes. And, all right, no sausages this morning then. Roy's going to cook his own, is he? Yeah, because you've got a couple of gigs this weekend. Yeah, I know about the one at the Carlisle. In fact, it is in her gig guide, yes. So let's have a look at what's happening this weekend.
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0: So, in Rye, in the Sinkport place there, we've got Dream Raiders today. And Jason McNiff's down the Old Town, yeah. No, no, in the middle of town, in Robinson Street, doing his usual session at 5.30 in the coffee house. Might have to pop into that, actually. Yeah. Now, we've got the... at the East Hastings at the Sea Association, up the steps there at the Stade, we got the Hastings Pirate Fundraiser Ball. Quite a few bands playing there at 8 o'clock tonight. But the big one tonight, and this is where I'm going, just making arrangements for it. At Hastings and St Leonard's Angling Club, they've got an open door. Don't need to be a member tonight. Steeler are playing. That's Pete Prescott's band. Well, he's in the band. 8 o'clock tonight at Steeler. I should be there at the Hastings and St Leonard's Angling Club. The Carlisle has Motor Pace. Oh, wow. And that's the Motorhead tribute band starting around about 8.30 to 9 o'clock. So where are we going to go? You know, so many good bands playing. And I'll give you Sunday's bands a little bit later because there's quite a bit to fit in there.
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0: Going to play you next a single which was out, when was it? In March, actually, the end of March. So it's a recently one. And I heard it played on another radio station. I thought, ooh, this is quite good, you know. It's by the band Cruel Intentions. And it's called Wasteland.

Oh, yes, the Cruel Intentions, and that's called Wasteland, indeed. Nick Thomas here, and time's shooting by today, so really getting into some of this music. It's good, coming up on the playlist. Yeah, so, only about 40 minutes to go. I'm out of here, got to make the shepherd's pie or the cottage pie, whichever I can get hold of, so that's going to be good. Going to come home and have that, and then I'm going off to see Steeler, 8 o'clock tonight. At the Hastings and St. Leonard's Anglican Club, opposite the Albion there. Yeah. And then I was thinking, oh, motor pace. Oh, you know, crikey. What a choice we have here in Hastings. I'll be doing the gig guide for Sunday very, very soon. Very, very soon indeed. Right, what have we got next? Edgar Broughton Band. Do you remember the Edgar Broughton Band? They played on the pier, you know. Yeah, they did, in the 70s. And they're still going today, as far as I know. This is a song from 1997 from the Edgar Broughton Band. It's called Out, Demons Out. And you've got to sing along, I'm saying. Yes, you have.

0: Broughton band, and it sounds like the audience are shouting, and the guitar is jamming along to the audience. Brilliant. Like you say, they played the pier in the 70s. That was one of the first bands I saw on the pier, actually. I missed Jimi Hendrix, though, I did. Oh, that would have been a good gig on the pier, I say.
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0: So let's have a look at Sunday's bands playing in and around the town. Pirate Day, the true Pirate Day, this Sunday. Yes, the Cover-Ups are playing the Lord Nelson at 5 o'clock. And we've got Rob Leake and B.D. Lenz. Well, not sure I've heard of them. Anyway, they're on between 7 and 9, and I'll tell you where they are. The First In, Last Out in Hastings, up the old High Street there. That's good. The Carlisle has Admiral Finns. Oh, reloaded. Yes, yes. Brilliant. That's at the Carlisle. And apparently they've got another band at the Carlisle as well, between 6 and 9. They're called Top 10 Duvet. Really? Okay. Barnaby's Lounge in the old High Street there has the Greg Heath Jazz Band. I don't mind a bit of jazz, actually. That's at 1.30 on Pirate Day. There's quite a few other gigs going on around the town. Why they're not on a gig guide, I've no idea. But certainly that one should be, Alex, shouldn't it? We were going to ask you, actually, Alex, if you could help out with the gig guide. Because there's certainly some stuff missing there. At the moment, Chris Wheeler is doing the gig guide. He needs some help, put it that way. Anyway, that's what's happening Sunday. I think probably I'll pop along to the Carlisle on Sunday and have a look at Admiral Finns there playing in the afternoon. Oh, yes, definitely, definitely. With my pirate outfit on, you won't recognise me, you know. Let's get back to some music and Roxy music. Somebody.

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Who was that then? It was Joe Satriani. A song called Hordes of Locusts. Can you imagine hordes of locusts flying in your face? I think, no, and if you've got one in your mouth, I can't bear thinking about it. I don't like bugs, you know. May bugs are the worst. Thank goodness it's not May anymore. Right, so... Okay, let's press on, because I want to play Budgie now. Another band that played on the pier. It's just the way they come up in the list. But this is good as well, from 1981. It's Budgie keeping a rendezvous.

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1: Handle on CB Radio was Budgie. Yes, remember wearing that t-shirt and seeing Budgie at the Reading Festival as well. Never did catch them on the pier, unfortunately, but I know they did play the pier. Morning to who was it? Oh, Simon and Viv. Hello, how you doing? Yes, thank you for your text, and yeah, I'll look into that song, and I'll probably play it on Monday night, where I do your request, of course. Yeah, I'm here Monday nights with the request show. Well, a sort of a request show. I do your requests. I do the top five in the current rock singles chart, and I do the two long songs. They're quite long, but they're good. They're good. Now, what was the first record ever played on Hastings Rock? I opened up Hastings Rock in 1993. What was the first record I played?
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0: Yes, Little Angels that was, and Womankind. I bet you thought I'd disappeared. I'm still here. Before that, it was 30 Seconds to Mars from Yesterday. And before that, Iron Maiden and Infinite Dreams. Well, I've only got time for one more, but I just want to say, the Maid of Stone Festival happening at Maidstone these past few days. Tony Davis was there yesterday, I think, and he's there today doing his thing. Yeah, some great bands playing there, isn't it? Yeah, we ought to have something like that down here. Would be nice, would be nice. Anyway, we've got the Pirate Day tomorrow and today, but tomorrow's the big one. You might see me around town, and I'll be popping down to see Admiral Finns in the afternoon at the Carlisle, that's for sure. See if you recognise me. And tonight, Steeler playing at the in Hastings and St Leonard's Angling Club opposite the Albion there. I'll be there. That starts at 8 o'clock. I say I will be. I just asked Claire if we can go, because we've got to have the big meal tonight that I'm cooking. So hopefully I'll be there anyway. We'll see. Right, as I said, I've got time for one more. I'll be back Monday night with the usual show on Monday evening. If you can't catch me then, I'll catch you next Saturday. Anyway, cheers for now, and stay listening to Hastings Rock, because I think after this one, I did write it down what's come. Oh, I know it. You, Me and Six after this one by Brian May.
1: Everything I do for you.
0: Have a good day, whatever you're going to do. Sun's trying to pop through now. We'll see you. Cheers.

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1: Greetings, Nick here. This coming Monday, I'll be presenting the Monday Night Rock Show at 7 o'clock. I'll be playing the top five in the current rock singles chart. I'll have the two long songs and your requests. That's this coming Monday at 7 p.m. with me, Nick Thomas.

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Hi, and thanks for joining me for today's episode of Rock's Rock Alphabet with me, the Rockmeister. The letter this week, continuation from last week, the letter W. I found enough to get us through another hour's worth of bands that all begin with the letter W, mainly because some of the bands, like the first one, are over 6, 7, 8 minutes long track. In fact, The Who, who started off today's show from their album Who's Next with the big classic Won't Get Forward Again, 8 minutes 31. That gave me a chance to get a cup of tea and get myself organised. So as I say, all the bands begin with the letter W. I'm trying as far as possible to find tracks by them that I enjoy or are my favourites, including this one from Warrant, and Sometimes She Cries.

You've just heard Thin Lizzy's spin-off band Wild Horses and Fly Away. And before that, from their album Main Attraction, you just heard White Lion and You're All I Need. Tremendous title for an album. Main as in M-A-N-E. Before that, Warrant with Sometimes She Cries. And start off today's show with the classic Won't Get Fooled Again by The Who.

Just past the halfway stage of today's show, the show being Rock's Rock Alphabet. The letter being the bands all begin with is the letter W. And you just heard Warlock, which was Doro and the rest of the gang with All We Are. Before that, Wicked Sensation with My Turn to Fly from their album Crystallized. And then from the classic 70s prog rock album Argus, we had Wishbone Ash and Throw Down the Sword.

You just heard Widowmaker, which was Dee Snider's band after he left, or after Twisted Sister broke up. But it's not the same Widowmaker that was going around in the 70s, which was Ariel Bender from Mott the Hoople's band, or his version of a band called Widowmaker. Before that, we had Wildness with Cold World, and Whitesnake, of course, a little bit of Snake with Here I Go Again.

Witch find and give them hell brings us to the end of today's show. And before that, a little bit of Wheatus and a sing-along Teenage Dirtbag. But I'm going to finish off with Wet and One Love. But I'll be back same time, same place, same channel with next week's episode of Rock's Rock Alphabet. Hopefully you'll be free to join me. So until then, keep smiling and bye for now.

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0: 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I'll be giving you some of the stories behind the songs. 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

0: 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And if you'd like to choose a song for this Sunday, then send me an email. 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

I'm liking the sound of the new Nothing But Thieves stuff. Stray Dogs, that's the title track from their upcoming fifth album, which is out later on in September. And before that, I played you Alkaline Trio, the classic Mercy Me. And we are off and running with another Plug-In Baby radio show. How's it going? You all right? It's Emma Scott here. I've got 21 Pilots on the way next. I've got something new from iAtlas. And now James Kennedy and the Underdogs with Benji Webb from Skindred. This is Revolution.

traveler three eye apples, racing past the planet of 137,000.

Some new talent from the UK. They're called iAtlas, and that's the new single from those guys. It's out now. It's called 3 iAtlas, and they've got a new EP coming out in September. No doubt we'll have other tracks from that to delight you with, and many other tracks to delight you with, like the new one from Sweet Gorilla. And Asia as well. They're back. We've got their new tune to come. We've got Cross Paths. We've got Jack J. Hutchinson, the new one from Brandon Flowers as well, on the Plug In Baby radio show.

That's the new one from Sweet Gorilla. It's called Feels Like I'm Still in Love on the Plug-In Baby Radio Show. Hopefully you're enjoying the tune so far. It's Emma here every week for a couple of hours of top guitar tunes, old and new. That one from Sweet Gorilla from their forthcoming album King of the World. Before that, it was Michael Botte Band with a great tune called My Love, which is available now. I've got the brand new song from Asia on the way next called The Traveller Into the Light, and it's on the way after Esplanada. This is an absolute delight. It's called Back to the Way It Was on the Plug-In Baby Radio Show.

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Well, he's been in the music industry for decades now, but now just sort of coming to the forefront and releasing his own solo material. Lovely stuff, Mark Emsley, Wish I Could Hate You. And before that, it was the brand new song from Asia, The Traveller Into the Light, from their new album called Indigo, which comes out towards the end of 2026. Good stuff, and plenty more good stuff on the way. We've got the new one from Crosspaths and that magnificent tune from Brandon Flowers as well on the Plugin Baby Radio Show.

So those guys, At Least We Got Shoes, say that their genre is boxcar rock. Kind of works, doesn't it? It's a bit of a raucous tune in places, that, but good fun. I liken that from their current album, Chapter 2. It's called Cinderella, At Least We Got Shoes, on the Plug In Baby Radio Show. It's Emma Scott here every week for a couple of hours of great guitar tunes, old and new, and another new one now from Kent band Cross Paths. It's the first single from the last Cross Paths album, Sad Times. It's called The Last Experiment. Bit of rap rock for you, featuring a violin and a viola. Great stuff. This is called Nothing to Show on the Plug In Baby Radio Show.

quite taken with that song from Brandon Flowers. It's called Plans. It's from his upcoming new solo album, which is out later on in August. It's called Thrasher, and he's live in the UK September and October, and I was lucky enough to get tickets for it, so totally looking forward to seeing him play live, and totally looking forward to Taking Back Sunday. He'll be kicking off hour number two of the Plug In Baby radio show and taking us closer to that. This is the new one from Stephen Wilson Jr. It's called Preacher's Kid.

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A bit of country rock with some added humour from Cassie Ashton. It's called Bratmobile. Loving that tune and loved hearing Taking Back Sunday with Make Damn Sure, kicking off hour number two of the Plug In Baby radio show. Hello, how you doing? It's Emma Scott here. That song from Taking Back Sunday, now 20 years old. Unbelievable. Right, what do we got coming up? We got the new one from Coastal Fire Department. We got some Peter 118 as well, if you like your pop punk and your out and out punk and a bit of grunge as well. They're on the way. And if you like your indie rock, you'll be pleased with this next one from the UK's Model Citizen, spelled C-I-T-I-S-I-N. The song's out now. It's called Letters, playing for the first time on the Plug In Baby radio show.

Short and Sweet from Coastal Fire Department. Everything's Dead, available now. That's the third single from their forthcoming album, Bonfire of Fevered Egos, which will be out in September. Before that, a bit of pop punk from Stoke-on-Trent in the UK from Peter118. The song was This Town. Now, we've got plenty more great tunes on the way. We've got Juliet's Not Dead. We've got something new from Jersey artist August Gone, and the new one from Motionless in White featuring Skylar Grey as well on the Plug In Baby Radio Show.

You can tell that's been produced by Romesh Dodongoda. He has a sound, doesn't he? And it's always a big one. The band are Juliet's Not Dead. The song is Passing Ships from their album This World Is Ours. Before that, I played you The Karma Effect, Raised on Rock and Roll. If you're loving your rock and roll, you're in the right place. It's the Plug In Baby Radio Show. My name's Emma Scott. Don't forget, if you want to get played on the show, upload to getradioairplay.com, just like August Gond did, and she's on now. This is her new single. It's called Mean Streak on the Plug In Baby Radio Show. Thank you.

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People always

She's one of Canada's biggest female rock stars. It's Biff Naked, and the new song from her, Lift Me Up, is available now. Lovely bit of alternative rock. Quite quirky as well, liking that. And some blues rock play before that from the Dead Reds from the UK. The song Empire featured on their brand new album, just been released. The Wild, the Weird, and the Godless. Loving that Dead Reds tune, and loving the Motionless and White featuring Skylar Grey tune as well. And that's on soon on the Plug In Baby radio show.

Yeah, great to get that one on again from Patchwork Dots. It's televised screams, those guys from various parts of Yorkshire in the UK, Paul, Dave and Ian. And I love that tune, but I don't like that scary gap near the end because I thought the song had ended and I was rushing to the microphone and then I realised it hadn't and I was like, okay, fine, I'm all good and I'm ready for Motionless in White featuring Skylar Grey. This is excellent. It's called R.I.P. on the Plug In Baby Radio Show. If you-

great tune. Biba Doobie, Sun Is Set, from the new album, the fourth album, actually, called Pylon, which comes out on the 18th of September. A big arena tour on the way as well. Loving that from Biba Doobie, and loving hearing Arrogant Boy from Deep Purple before that as well. And that's almost it for this week's Plug In Baby radio show, but I'll be back same time, same place next week right here. 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I'm going to leave you with a classic from the Cranberries. I'm totally into The Walking Dead at the minute. Yes, I was a little bit late to the party. This is Zombie. Have a great week. Lots of love.

0: 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And if you've got music you'd like to be played on a future week, check out the website, pluginbaby.com.
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as usual, starting off with the power play this week. That's Snow Patrol and Kylie Minogue, An Unusual Coupling. But boy, does the record work well. Hear it again in an hour from now. Once again, Q-Burn, in for the duration on your favorite station. PA here just stringing it together and hopefully making it happen. Thanks for joining me.

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That's right, Ronnie Wood from The Faces and, of course, the Rolling Stones. And Outlaws. He's not happy with the general standard of the Outlaws these days, and I don't blame him. I mean, where's Billy the Kid gone? What about Bonnie and Clyde? I know, Public Enemy number one, sure, but I mean, it was exciting.

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I love good use of metaphor, don't you? Hotter than a $2 pistol. And there's not much hotter than that, let me tell you. Apart from maybe Georgia asphalt, as you know.

What a great record that is. A new release from the Rolling Stones, Jealous Lover, one of the great tracks on the brand new album, which is Foreign Tongues. I'd get hard copy if I were you. I mean, don't cheap out on this. This is a new Rolling Stones album. You need to rebuild your music collection and get hard copy. Otherwise, you're not going to own any of the music. You know that, don't you? I'm sure you do. All right, first of the spotlights coming up very, very soon. In fact, we'll get stuck into that after this. And the first of the spotlights will be this week, once again, a return from Love Parade, the band.

Well, everything I've heard from those guys has been good. That one's no exception. It's on par and, yeah, it's level with the rest of them. Stanley Simmons, new from them, Don't Leave Me Here Like That here at Cuba. Now, you got to know about these guys. They got famous daddies. They were, of course, their dads were stars in the rock and roll band Kiss. All right, so the names start to make sense. Stanley Simmons. They just use the surnames. They're the young guys and offspring from stars with Kiss. It's an interesting concept. I like that sort of thing. Stanley Simmons, watch out for them. Don't leave me here like that here at Cuban. All right, first of the, let's see, first off the spotlight acts. And let's get on with it because time is of the essence, as the French say. That kind of thing. Yeah, I mean, whatever it means, I don't know. But you generally get the gist, don't you? The vibe. So let's start off with this one from The Love Parade, The Band.

always liked that one. Always used to play that one from the album when I first got hold of it. Meantime, we're featuring the band, Love Parade. The album Time Goes By is what we're looking at right now. And, yeah, let's flip through to the final track on the album and play this one as the second track.

0: second track from the album, which came out a while ago. Time Goes By, Love Parade, the band, and we had Girl, and then the final track on the album tonight. It's all good with these guys, let me tell you. Big future ahead of them as far as I'm concerned. They're not doing any live dates apart. You ready for this? No live dates apart from Cuburn Live, which will be coming up soon.
1: 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Anthony presents Friday evening, July 24th, the next Cuburn Live event. 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

Brian Houston, current singer from his brand new album Hot Diggity here at Q-Burn. And yeah, he's live, of course, headlining 24th of July at Hampton Sailing Club. Once again, the final, not the final, but the next final. Oh no, there's lots to come. but the very next live Q-Burn event. Make sure you're there. Make sure you get tickets and everything else. Don't be disappointed. You don't want to miss that. Just a little advice, that's all. Hey, this is good. Have you heard this? The Editors.

Sienna's new from them, The Rush. Yeah, it's nothing like a rush. By the way, I like that. Is it a banjo at the beginning? I like that a lot. You don't hear banjos much these days, let alone in bands like that. So I like that kind of thing. You know, guys who aren't normally known for using certain instruments, stretching out and, you know, embracing everything that's out there that they can possibly use in the mix in some way. And I think it works. It's terrific. Speaking of terrific, let's have another couple of tracks now under the spotlight with the first act this week, and they return under the spotlight due to public demand. You got a supply and demand in this situation. The whole thing's like a factory. I have a conveyor belt here with tons of output, and you have the chance to receive it at your place. That's what it's all about, music radio. Q-Burn in for the duration on your favorite station, stringing it together. Here I am, PA, just putting them on, pulling them off, and then putting them on again. Another couple of tracks now from Love Parade, the band, and we'll go with this one for now. The Point of No Return.

another great record from Love Parade, the band. Point of No Return, written in 2024, so much more recent than the other stuff that was written way back when. The band, by the way, formed in 1985, all those years ago. You know, but they're reactivating, I guess, in a big way. They're recording a new album at the moment, which we're looking forward to. Judging on the strength of the music we've already heard, it should be great. Johnny Kopp, my friend in the band, is, you know, well behind all of it. And he's a terrific player. And yeah, I'd get hard copy if I were you. All the W's dot The Love Parade. But don't forget to put the band in, okay? The Love Parade Band. Otherwise, you'll get all sorts of stuff coming through. You know what I mean? If you're just interested in the music from The Love Parade, then that's what you have to do. Search The Love Parade and put band in afterwards, all right? And you should get the band coming up, and you can have a look at hard copy merchandise, any dates they're going to be doing. And they're not doing any dates, apparently. I've just heard this. They're only doing the live event for Q-Burn, which will be at Hampton Sailing Club in the near future. We'll give you details on that as soon as we get them all finalized. But they're up for that, which is terrific and very exciting. I should imagine you'll be able to buy hard copy of merch at the gig. You know, so it's all good news. Let's see. Anything else I need to tell you? Just scanning the notes here very, very quickly. All the tracks were recorded at Poundhouse Productions in North Devon and produced by Steve Tanton, ex-Tiny Temper drummer, and Johnny Kopp, of course, in there behind the desk, twiddling the dials and watching the limiters, etc. Another track, and this is probably the most recent and also their current single. This is The Love Parade and Satin and Sapphire.

It's Love Parade, Sadness, Sapphire, current single from them. And thank you to those guys for being on the spotlight once again. And we'll look forward to them playing live at a Q-Burn live event at Hampton Sailing Club very, very soon. As soon as everything is finalized, we'll give you details on that. Meantime, go to their website and go to their social media. Swing by and say hi. And, chuck a truckload of positivity their way. The artistic temperament absolutely thrives on that. You encourage it, and it gives. And it is the gift that keeps on giving. So feed the flames.

0: producer having a little bit of fun at the end there. I would have edited that off, frankly, but there you go. It's just a commercial mind I have. Ian Prowse and Elvis Costello. What a great vocal from Elvis and The Cleaner.
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New from Snow Patrol. Snow Patrol teaming up with Kylie Minogue. These Alarms is the name of the song. It's the power play this week. Certainly hope that hits the spot with you. I'd be surprised if it doesn't.

Yeah, it's got a good hustle to it. It's loaded with paranoia, just like the original from Out of Vega and Crew with Suicide. Rocket USA, opening track to the brand new album from Vince Ray. And the album is called Back in the Shack. I'd get hard copy if I were you. And show the good music, the respect it's due. Temperance Movement have a brand new record out. It's been a while, and geez, it's good to have them back. I mean, have a listen to this.

has gone too soon. What is the duration on that? 2 minutes, what? 2 minutes, 40 seconds or something? It's far... Thanks. It's far too short. Very good to have them back, though. Temperance Movement and Eat You Alive. But look, we've also got this.

exasperation in the last note. I should imagine it's political, that one. Black crows and rats and clowns. And don't forget the seething nest of serpents, too. All right, let's get under the spotlight for the second hour with Taurus Tracker. It's a Notting Hill thing. Indeed it is. Stickin' boy.

as one of my favorite tracks of this new album from Taurus Tracker, Truth or Dare. The album is Stickin' Boy. You can get hard copy from their website. Also, swing by and say hi on social media as well. Truth or Dare, we can probably go with the next track. And this one's called Punk Rock Grifter.

There's a couple of tracks there from Sticking Boy from Taurus Tracker, their current album. Very good indeed. All about a young kid, you know, a young guy in London in the 80s, I guess, and probably late 70s, running around filling up the red phone boxes everywhere with those cards from Ladies of the Night. Somebody had to do it, and, you know, Sticking Boy did it. This is a rock opera, this, rather like The Who's Tommy. They performed it in the West End already, and it's sold out. Fantastic stuff. We'll play another couple of tracks a little later on, this hour, of course. Yeah, it's great to have new product from Taurus Tracker, based in Notting Hill in London. Right, you know Deep Purple's got a new album.

That's Deep Purple back with a very good album. And that's the title track, Splat. I mean, those guys have always been funky, if you think about it. And that is a funky track. Also, a bit of a funky name, Splat. I mean, really, what should we call the album? Why don't we just call it Splat? Oh, that's a work of genius. Thanks for that idea. I think it works as well. You know, it says it all. Here it is, Splat. There you go. What do you think of that?

0: Ginger, Wild Heart, and The Sinners. Well, Ginger's not very well. Sad, sad, sad stuff. So send him positive vibes. The music's great. Footprints in the Sand from this particular album. And the album is Ginger, Wild Heart, and The Sinners. Yeah, there you are. It's self-explanatory, really. Another two tracks to come a little later on before the end of the show, of course, from Tourist Tracker, Under the Spotter, Under the Spotlight, and, whoops, sorry, Mike, Under the Spotlight, and from the latest album, Stickin' Boy. This great big microphone in front of my face right here, it's always getting in my way, but I've got to have it there. But I do tend to give it a left hook every once in a while I'm flying around in the studio, fists flying, looking for CDs that I need.
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That's new from Johnny Marr. It's titled Spin. Q-Burn it is, PA ducking and diving and weaving and bobbing and stringing it together and filling in the gaps in between the classic tracks from the past, the present, and the future.

Brighton's Calling, featuring Steve Ellis from The Love Affair on vocals. That is, of course, the Bell Boys here at Q-Burn in for the duration on your favorite station. But look, as good as that is, and it is good, you got to consider we've got this too.

Indeed they do. And I shouldn't imagine it's going to be long. Sleaze, the people have the strength to turn the tide. Let's get back under the spotlight now with Taurus Tracker.

Check it out, Sticky Boy with Taurus Tracker on the second hour under the spotlight. And yeah, there's another great track, Wendy Payne. And I think for the final track, why don't we slip through to track 12 on the album? And this features Jenny Bellstar, singer with the Bellstars. They're good friends. And she's been on other Taurus Tracker albums. She's got a great vocal. Let's see what she does with this track. This is titled I See.

There's the final track we're going to be able to play, but it's a good album, isn't it? And don't forget, it's a rock opera as well and has been performed in the West End on stage. It's kind of like The Who's Tommy. Stinkin' Boy, and it's the new

Project and indeed new album from Taurus Tracker, and that one Jenny Bellstar from the Bellstars on vocals, and that was I See. So it's all good, you know. I mean, there's 19 tracks on this album. I'd swing by and say hi on social media. Taurus Tracker, Taurus like the star sign. Tracker is spelt with two K's in the middle. Two K's, okay, and an E-R at the end. Taurus Tracker. Check them out on social media. Swing by and say hi. Tell them that you enjoyed the show. Mention the station that you heard the show on, etc., etc. Chuck a truckload of positivity their way.

what a classic that is. I love the way he just drops it down through the scales. You know, it says it all. When the sun sinks on England tonight, the Automatics from the brilliant classic album, just known as Britannia. Oh, you have to have hard copy. Come on, you know it's true. Don't cheap out on that one.

0: take this out of the show today. As Noah Kahan and American Cars, a good song, great subject. I've owned many. They were and are unique. I'll catch you next week. Bye-bye.
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4: 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Welcome.

I couldn't help noticing the other day that a Rolling Stone magazine included Machine Gun Pussycats in one of those, best albums of all time lists that they are so fond of publishing. And from that album is The Damned and a song called Plan 9, Channel 7. Well, hello friends, and welcome once again to No More Heroes. I trust I find you well wherever you are in the world, and some terrific music lined up for you, as you might expect. So please look out for songs from Blondie, The Human League, David Bowie and Joe Strummer, and before them, this

0: I mean, only my opinion, of course, but I think Blink 182 will spend a long time trying to better that. All the small things, and a little embarrassingly, covered by Jed Wood. And if you don't know who Jed Wood are, then you really don't need to know.
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an album which I guess is one of those forgotten treasures. It's the Blue Oyster Cult. The album's called Fire of Unknown Origin. There's a track from it, Soul Survivor, which you heard here on No More Heroes. Oh, and by the way, if I didn't mention it earlier, my name is Magnus Shaw.

0: I don't doubt I'm missing something quite obvious, but I've never been quite sure what bowling for soup actually means. And it's at that point that everybody jumps in and tells me what a fool I've been all this time.
1: It's no more heroes.
0: If over the years you've enjoyed the music of The Clash, then who would blame you? But I must tell you that Joe Strummer went on to create some really quite excellent music after that band broke up. And he had a couple more bands of his own. Initially, Latino Rockabilly War, and then the Mescaleros. And from them, this is Coma Girl. I was

0: Joe Strummer and the Mescaleros on No More Heroes. And time now for our first musical feature.
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0: So once upon a time, there was a band called The Gun Club, and it was led by a gentleman called Geoffrey Lee Pierce. No longer with us, but good friends with Blondie and particularly Debbie Harry. And they recorded this as a tribute.

It's the feature we call Twin Peaks, and this week our guest was Lainey Lovitch. New Toy was the song you just heard there, and before that, brilliant Say When.

0: song about the assassination of John F. Kennedy, taken from one of the finest albums of the 80s. There's no doubt about it. The album was Dare, and that is Seconds.
1: Wherever you are, we'd be delighted to hear from you. 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One, thank you.
0: And with that, we'll bid farewell to our first hour. But please do stay where you are, because the Vintage Hour is next.
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1: 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Welcome to the No More Heroes Vintage Hour. Alone.

0: Don McLean and American Pie. Cast your mind back and I'm sure you will recall there was a version of that by Madonna.
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0: Now, I'm not entirely sure this is something that still happens because Twitter is now X. But when Twitter was Twitter, if you followed Nancy Sinatra, she would follow you back. Now, I thought that was just me one evening, and I was so delighted I could hardly contain myself. However, when I spoke to a few other people and commented on that, and they said the same thing happened to them. So one can only assume there was an automated system working. But she does still follow me, even though it is now X. So give it a try. Look up Nancy Sinatra and see if you can get her to follow you on X.
1: They don't make music like they used to, do they?

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0: I suppose when you're compiling a section of the show where all the music is pre-1979, it's easy to forget that a lot of the great new wave records were released before then. I hope that remedies the situation.
1: Just like that other feature, but with a large helping of nostalgia, it's Vintage Twin Peaks.

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1: At the heart of every vintage hour, you'll find the Soul Traders.

I must say, I do look forward to the Soul Traders section every week. This week, Heaven Must Have Sent You. And then one of the great heroes of the soul era, Sam Cooke, A Change Is Gonna Come, which, if I remember correctly, was part of Barack Obama's successful presidential campaign. Those were the days.

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0: Oh, yeah. Oh, yeah. Have some of these pecs here. I'm still trying to get that balcony up there.
1: Hastings Rock. Now, here's a recent release.

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